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Right here, right now, it is 6 o'clock, and as the clock strikes that number, you know that the bell rings and everyone sings. It is time for the, well, morning bell on Kids 101.7 FM ABJ. But today's show is going to be a little bit different. Why? Well, it has to do with today's celebration. Today, we are celebrating those special people, those little soldiers, those superstars, those guys that, well, they kind of sometimes can, well, ask some really, really curious questions, be over energetic, and, you know, well, they always put a smile on your face. Today is Children's Day! We celebrate the dreamers, we celebrate the talkers, the thinkers, we celebrate the dancers, the storytellers, the question askers, and yes, even the why this, why that, why champions, those people who always, they seem to always be asking, why is this thing like this, why is this like this, and well, it is always fun to hear just how curious their mind gets as time goes. The morning show is going to be filled with so

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0: It's a brand new day. Oh my gosh, another 24 hours to do life right, to do right by you, to have fun, to be great, to do great things, to do big things, and to listen to your number one family fun radio, Kids 101.7. Drum rolls, please. Why am I so excited today? I have no idea, but I am. Welcome to the Morning Boost. I am your angel on duty, Angel Gabby on the mic. I am so excited to be here because you, my angel, are on the other side of the radio. This is the Morning Boost where we get to help you start your morning with peace, wisdom, and positivity. Now, let's talk about something that we all deal with from time to time. Difficult people. Yeah, I'm going there this morning. Let's talk about difficult people on the Morning Boost today. We encounter difficult people at work, at school, in traffic, in the market, in our places of business, and even in our families, within our homes. We could have a difficult brother, a difficult sister, a difficult parent as well, a difficult child. Sometimes dealing with difficult people can make us can leave us feeling frustrated, angry, or drained. But here is today's message. You can't always control people, but you can control how you respond. Oh, yes. So how do we handle difficult people better? I'll give you a couple of steps. Number one, you want to stay calm. Not every situation needs a reaction. Sometimes your peace is more powerful than arguing. So step one is to stay calm. Secondly, don't take everything personally. People's behavior often says more about what they are going through than about you. So that's your second step. Don't take everything personally. Step three, protect your peace. Set healthy boundaries. Be respectful, but don't let the negativity ruin your day. So if you can set healthy boundaries, do so. If you don't have to be around them, don't be. If you can help reducing the interaction you have with them, by all means do. But be respectful at times you need to interface with them. Be sure that you play your part, be kind, and do not let their negativity ruin your day. And to parents listening this morning, one of the best things that we can teach our children is emotional control. How to respond wisely instead of reacting emotionally. And to my angel listening right now, kindness and patience can also go a long way. So here's your Morning Boost challenge for today. If you meet someone difficult, maybe in transit, in traffic, at the bus station, at the park, in your place of business, in your class, before you react, pause. Choose calm over chaos. And remember that not every battle is worth your peace. Because maturity isn't just about how you act when things are easy. It's about how you respond when things are hard. Okay? This has been the Morning Boost on Kids 101.7. Now go into your day with some patience, lots of wisdom, and a whole lot of peace of mind. Because Angel Gabby says so.
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4: All right, so I know that, yes, you must be waking up at this very moment and your eyes are pretty sleepy, but wakey, wakey, it is time for another amazing day. It is time for us to celebrate you, the children, and also it is also Salah today. And, well, I do have it. A little bird told me, word on the street says that this is the one where we might be getting a little bit of ram. But hey, let's see how the day unfolds. And, well, as you go through your day, let's see just how well it is going to become. Is the rain going to come in, or is there going to be lots of sunshine? Are you going to be celebrating today? Well, let's find out. So across Abuja this morning, the weather has been kind of calm and unusually cool. You know, most of the times when you hear ABJ, it's always like, oh, Abuja is hot. But nowadays, it's been given a little bit of a cool makeover. Over the past few days, the city has been enjoying a little bit of softer temperatures and the sun has been taking a bit of a break and hiding behind a light cloud layer. So as the morning continues, it will give us a gentle, refreshing feel. That kind of morning where, you know, you wake up and you think, you know what? I might actually need a little sweater today. Talking about the temperatures, will be ranging in the morning at 22 degrees Celsius. That's a good amount of clouds covering, hanging over the city that will be able to notice how the sun has just completely disappeared. And there are chances of light rain coming in later today. So make sure you look out for that. If you do can keep an umbrella on you, well, that would be swell. Just in case there might be a little bit of rain and you might need to pop that one out. But if you have your sweater or your raincoat, that will be absolutely fine. If you have hoodie with you, this is a perfect hoodie weather for you. Coming in at the afternoon, well, the temperature will definitely not be as high as it usually is. It will be somewhat in the late 20s, that's 27 degrees Celsius all the way to 29. And by evening time, well, it's going to be cooling down up to a nice 25 degrees C. All right, so let me know, what is the weather looking like in your area? As the sun already started to rise, or is it still very cool? Are you under the covers using your blankets, using your sweaters? Because right now it is a public holiday, so I'll be expecting mommies and daddies and boys and girls, all of us will be at home enjoying ourselves, except for those who might be coming around and having fun and going somewhere special today. Where do you have planned to go today? Let Uncle Maddie know. We might actually be seeing some traffic on the road, or we might be seeing less traffic on the road. What exactly might it be? Because on one hand, people might be going out to celebrate the Children's Day festivities and, of course, the Salah festivities. On the other hand, a lot of people will be at home saying, hey, it's a public holiday. I want to stay at home. I want to chill. I want to relax. So let me know, what is it looking like? What is the road telling you? Is it free or is it jam-packed? It is still Kids 101.7 FM ABJ, the happiest place on radio. 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And as you listen, well, Imagine Dragons, they do have a lot of bangers. This one they call Feeling on Top of the World.

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Well, start to your day. It is Children's Day and it is Salah. Welcome. A double celebration happening today. So why not join in on the celebration and, well, let's say share it with a friend, share it with a classmate, share it with someone who absolutely means the world to you and let them know that, hey, you care so much. Well, speaking about caring, there is something that we here at Kids FM want to let you in on. Why? Because we absolutely care. So I do hope you're ready because this Saturday, May 30th by 11 a.m., Kids FM Abuja, in collaboration with Pound World Entertainment, presents the biggest Children's Day celebration in town. All right, so the Children's Day family timeout is here and it is absolutely gonna be a blast. All right, so you're wondering what's going to be happening. The venue is at Kingdom Heritage Model School behind Living Faith Church in Kuba. Expect lots and lots of fun games. Expect Energy Machine is going to be there. Expect inspirational talks. Expect gifts, awards, and loads of surprises for the whole family. Yes, it's not just for kids. It is for everybody. Mommy, daddy, auntie, uncle. Someone is definitely going out with something. And when I say something, I'm not just talking like, oh, parcels. I'm talking about appliances are going to be won at this event. So you do want to be there. All right. So there are going to be loads and loads of prizes to be won. Microwaves, fans, and loads of cash prizes as well. And you would not want to miss out on that. I mean, I don't want to miss out on that. I'm going to be there. All right. So featuring Energy Machine is going to be there. DJ Coco, surprise artists, and amazing entertainment like Chooks the General, Willy Willy, and MC Grandpapa, and many, many, many, many more. So if you want to see your favorite celebrities, well, you just might catch them there. All right. And guess what? Guess what? The fun hasn't stopped yet. You also get to meet all the favorite Kids FM OAPs. I told you I'm going to be there. I told you, I'm going to be there as well. Not just me, everybody. Everyone will be there on the 30th, that is this Saturday, at Kubwa, okay? So parents, give your kids a Children's Day experience that they will never forget. Regular tickets is 3,000 Naira, VIP is 10,000 Naira, and tickets are available now at Foothold Academy, Kubwa, and Paisley's Crest School, Kubwa. So do not miss it. Children's Day Family Timeout 2026. Come one, come all. Yes, siree. All right, guys. It is still the Kids 101, the happiest place on radio. It's the best place for you, especially in the morning on the morning bell. When I do get back, well, it's going to be time for breakfast. And I guess you're wondering what could be in store for our breakfast of the day. Well, you got to sit back and find out. Blackpink calls this one Shut Down.

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1: 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Here in Abuja, it's time for another yummalicious, delicious edition of Breakfast of the Day. I'm Angel Gabby, helping you, a busy family, start your morning with something tasty, energizing, and quick. Yes, to prepare. Now, today's breakfast is something sweet, it's fun, and it's perfect for both adults and for kids. It's perfect for the family. I know there are some people who say they are not fans of plantains, but I promise at the end of this, you are going to want to try this particular recipe. On the menu this morning is plantain waffles and freshly squeezed orange juice. You heard me right. Stay calm. Walk with me. Let's get into it. This is a very creative twist on breakfast that is nutritious, it is filling, and honestly, it feels like a little treat before the busy day begins. Now, let's make it in very, very simple steps. First, you want to get some ripe plantains, you want to peel those, and then you want to blend plantains, a couple of eggs, a little bit of flour, some milk, a pinch of cinnamon or vanilla. Put all of those into a blender and blend the mixture until it looks like a pancake batter. You know how you make your pancakes? This should look similar to that. Now you need to get a waffle maker. You have one of those that look like a toaster, like a toaster? Yes, I know that's how they come. Get your waffle maker, grease it lightly with some oil or butter, and then heat that up. Now you want to pour your plantain batter into your waffle maker and let that cook until it's golden brown and slightly crispy. Yes, because the crispiness also adds a touch to it. And just like that, in less than 10-15 minutes, your delicious plantain waffles are ready. Now to the fresh oranges. Now, many times we think making freshly squeezed orange juice or pineapple juice is so technical, it's too bougie, listen, you can drink healthy even from the comfort of your home. All you need to do is just go to the market, buy a couple of oranges, come home, peel them, blend them, and sieve them. That's all you have to do. It's even better if you have a juice extractor, a juice machine. If you have a juicer, either the manual one, the electric one, or you have a blender, even a regular blender, you can just peel your oranges, throw them in the blender, a little bit of water, blend it, and then just get a sieve and sieve that. And your freshly squeezed orange juice is ready. Just like that, a very healthy drink option to start your morning. Why is this breakfast great? Let's look at the goodness inside. Plantain waffles. Now, of course, you know that plantains provide carbohydrates for energy. They are rich in potassium, which supports muscle and body function. Of course, your eggs and milk add protein to help keep you full and focused. And the fresh orange juice is packed with a lot of vitamin C to support immunity. It helps keep you refreshed and hydrated. And together, this breakfast gives you steady morning energy, important vitamins, a satisfying and balanced start to your day. And it's perfect for busy people, busy parents, school mornings, and busy families on a morning such as this. Now, this is your morning reminder. Breakfast can be healthy and exciting. Sometimes, really, all it takes is a fun twist on everyday ingredients that you already have in your kitchen to make your morning feel a little bit brighter. Remember that a good breakfast sets the tone for a good day. So go into that kitchen and make yourself a fun, quick breakfast for you and your family. Now, that's it on today's breakfast of the day. Let me know if you'll be trying out this recipe. Let me know on WhatsApp 0902-732-88728. I'll take that again, 0907-732-88728. Let me know if you'll be trying this, or maybe you have another fun, exciting breakfast that you and your family like to have, drop it on the WhatsApp as well for me. And who knows, I just might feature it on Breakfast of the Day for tomorrow. I am Angel Gabby. Don't go anywhere. This is still The Morning Bell on Kids 101.7 FM, Abuja.
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Well, you already had what breakfast has to offer. Now it's time for us to see what breakfast will do when you put it into work. Yes, siree, let's put our thinking hats on and get ready to answer some fun questions that will certainly make us giggle, make us laugh, and make us think, ooh and ah. Well, right now, when I do get back, the phone lines will officially be open, and I can't wait to see who are the ones who will show us their our might, who will show us their stuff, who will tell us, well, this is why I am a brainiac of the day. Don't go nowhere. You know, tuning that dial away would be a crime. It is Kids 101.7 FM ABJ. It's the best place for you. And I got Beyonce on the dial. She says, hey, don't break my soul.

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1: 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Uncle Matty on the dial right now. It's Brainiac time. Let's see who are the superstars, the smarties, the ones who will answer the questions and get the marks correctly. All you got to do is turn in and answer questions. That's it. 0201-226-3350. I do have some rules and regulations that have to be followed. First of all, it's under 1 minute. You got to answer the questions under 1 minute. Secondly, if you fail more than two questions, well, you're gonna have to call again. Third, it's more like a, you know, added bonus. You do get two skips. So if you get to a question that you can't answer, all you got to do is skip it, and I will definitely skip it for you. Now, this is the fun part of the day where you get to test yourself against the questions, see how well you can answer them. And well, they do range from different categories. So it can be, on one hand, it can be about science. On the other hand, it can be about, you know, 2000, like early 2000 movies. On the other hand, it can be about places in the world. And on the other hand, it can be about your latest cartoons that you've watched. So yeah, it could be anyone. But hey, let's see just how well you know these things and how well you can answer these questions. And right here, right now, I can't wait to see my first superstar. Can't wait to see my first contestant will be. Well, all you got to do to join in is dial 0201-226-3350. That's 0201-226-3350. Or reach me via the WhatsApp line 0907-328-8728. Okie dokie. Well, when I'm coming back up next, I might have someone fun with me. Divergent will be coming in to the studio to talk about something fantastic that you need to hear. But before then, well, crack a soda. This is for the Soda Pops.

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1: Oh, yes, the Jabi Lake Mall Children's Day Party is today. Today being the 27th, the Children's Day. 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So parents, hope you're getting ready with your kids for the ultimate celebration of the year. This is happening at the Jabi Lake Mall right today, 11 a.m. this morning. So get ready and be there live. We're bringing you ultimate fun to the lakesides, enjoying free boat rides, movie tickets, and massive bouncing castles, plus sip and paint, live games, face paintings, and your favorite mascots will all be there. 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And today I have so many freebies to give to you all today. So many. A whole lot. So get calling the numbers, because today, my lucky winners will be winning Burger King tickets and movie tickets. So if you want a giant Burger King, you gotta call me up, 0201-226-3350. Or you want a movie ticket, call me and answer my question. You get a question correctly and you win yourself a ticket or a Burger King go-to. So, the numbers to call, 0201-226-3350. And remember, for every single one of you who have won prizes for the Jabi Lake Mall event, please remember to be there today, 11 a.m. this morning. Be there and claim your prizes. You go there, you meet whoever's in charge, tell them, hey, I won movie ticket, sip and paint, and they will give whatever it is you want to you. Hello, good morning.
2: Good morning.
1: Good morning. What's your name and where are you calling from? Ooh, I lost that call there. Please do well to call me back. 0201-226-3350 is the number to call if you want to win yourself a Burger King or a movie ticket. That is the number. Or you can call on WhatsApp. The WhatsApp number is 0907-328-8728. That is for WhatsApp. Call me up right now and win yourself something amazing. The questions are pretty easy and straightforward, so you get to win yourself something nice. So Jabi Lake Mall is bringing you their life party, best Children's Day party ever. Hello, good morning.
2: Hello, good morning.
1: Good morning. What is your name?
2: Deborah.
1: Deborah. Okay, Deborah. So, you ready to win yourself something amazing?
2: Sir, I can't hear you.
1: Are you ready to win yourself something amazing today?
2: Yes.
1: Okay, so, Deborah, your question is from Creamy Planet. So, Creamy Planet is absolute paradise for anyone with a sweet tooth. If you want a snack that is hot, crunchy and pops loudly in a machine before you eat it while watching a movie, what are you ordering?
2: What am I
1: ordering? If you want a snack that is hot,
2: popcorn.
1: Crunchy, popcorn is correct. Yes. Absolutely, the answer was the popcorn. Well, Deborah, I've taken down your number. All you have to do is be at the Children's Day party today, this morning at 11 a.m. and claim your prize, okay? Alrighty. There we have our first winner. I've got so much more where that came from. So call me up and tell me which question would you like to answer. If you answer a question, you win yourself a Burger King or a movie ticket. And Deborah just won herself right there a Burger King. So Deborah, when you get there today, just meet anyone you see that is in charge and tell them, hey, I want a Burger King. So yeah, how do I claim my prize? And they will confirm you with your contacts. We took down your contact details, and once they confirm you're the one, you get your prize. Okay, so do not forget, it is today 11 a.m. this morning. Free ultimate rides from the lakeside, free boat rides, free movie tickets, massive bouncing castles, ultimate fun, and sip and paint, live games, face paintings. 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The WhatsApp number is also there. 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That is for WhatsApp. Or you can call me on normal call 0201-226-3350. Questions I have is from different places, three categories: toys and clothes, sweet tooth, Burger King, Pizza Hut, Domino Pizza, all of them. 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And it's free to get inside. No gate fee at all. All you have to do is just walk in like you own the place and have fun. That is it. Literally, that's literally all you have to do. So call me up now, 0201-226-3350. That is the number to call. Oh, we do have a caller here. Let's take this. Hello, good morning.
3: Hello, good morning.
1: Good morning. What is your name?
3: My name is Queen.
1: Queen?
3: Yes.
1: All right, Queen. So your question, Queen, is Burger King. Let me give you this one. So Pizza Hut is famous for its delicious pizzas, but what is the name of their thick, fluffy signature pizza crust that is baked inside a deep dish pan? Sorry, I didn't catch that.
3: Repeat the question.
1: Okay, so Pizza Hut has a famous delicious pizza. So what is the name of that pizza crust that is baked inside a deep dish pan? The name, the question literally gives it away. It's pan and dash.
3: Pan and dough?
1: No. What's the name of the dish?
3: Pizza pan.
1: I didn't catch what you said. What did you say there?
3: Pizza pan.
1: Pan pizza is actually the answer, so I will give that to you. Okay, Queen. All you have to do is show up today at 11 a.m. at the Jabi Lake Mall Children's Day Party and claim your prize. You just won yourself a movie ticket. So when you get there, tell them, hey, you won a movie ticket, and they will confirm you and give you your prize, okay?
3: Okay.
1: Alrighty. Bye. Yes, I still have plenty more. Like an infinite number of goodies to give to you. So get calling right now, 0201-226-3350. Hello, good morning.
4: Hello.
1: Good morning. What's your name?
4: I'm Munachi.
1: Munachi. Okay, Munachi. Your question is Mother's Care. Let me give you this one. iTreeKiddies is the ultimate spot for both looking stylish and having fun. Now, if you walk out of iTreeKiddies with a brand new teddy bear in one hand and cool new t-shirts in the other hand, what two things did you just shop for?
3: A teddy bear and a t-shirt.
1: A teddy bear and a t-shirt and lots of toys. Absolutely correct, Monachi. So all you have to do is be there today at the event by 11 and win yourself, collect your prize. You just won yourself a Burger King, okay?
3: Okay.
1: Alrighty, Monachi. Bye. When we get back, we'll be taking more calls and, you know, giving out more goodies to all you listeners.
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1: Oh yes, the Jabalek Mall Children's Day Party is still happening today, 11 a.m. Get your calls coming in and win yourself something good, something interesting, maybe a movie ticket or a Burger King. Let's take these calls and see who our lucky winners today will be. Hello, good morning.
2: Hello.
1: Good morning. What is your name?
2: Samuel.
1: Samuel. Okay, Samuel, your question is... The song Baby Shark, named after this store in Jabalek Mall. The store shares its name with the most viewed video in YouTube history. Can you name some of the people mentioned in that song? Or can you sing that famous song?
2: Yes, I can sing it.
1: Okay, let me hear you.
2: Baby Shark.
1: Yes, that is the song.
2: Mommy.
1: Thank you so much, Samuel. You have just won yourself a Burger King. So all you have to do is be there today at Jabalek Mall and claim your prize, okay?
2: Okay.
1: Alrighty, let's take our final caller for today because we do not have much time. So Matty the Magician, to go back to you being Brainiac. Hello, good morning.
3: Hello?
1: Good morning. Hello, good morning. What's your name? Hello? Let's take another call. Hello, good morning.
4: Good morning, sir.
1: Good morning. What is your name?
4: My name is Zion.
1: Your name is?
4: Zion.
1: Zion. Okay, Zion. Your question is... So, Burger King, most famous burger, has a legendary name that begins with something absolutely massive. What is the name of this giant burger? Do you know the name of the giant burger?
4: Burger King.
1: Burger King has this giant burger, and the name of the giant burger is The Whopper. That is the name. So, Zion, you just won yourself a Burger King. And all you have to do is be there at Jabalek Mall and go claim your prize, okay?
4: Okay, sir. Sorry,
1: what did you say?
4: Please, can you send a bus to Galadimawa Junction?
1: Can you find a bus from Galadimawa Junction?
4: Yes. I send a bus.
1: Yeah, I think so. To Jabalek Mall.
4: Yes.
1: Not maybe not directly, but yeah, you should be able to find the bus.
4: Okay, sir.
1: Alrighty there. Thanks for calling. So there we have it. I just gave out to my superstars so many amazing gifts and goodies. So every single one of you, starting from Monday, who have been calling in and winning yourselves movie ticket, or painting, sip and paint, or Burger King, all you have to do, every single one of you, make your way to Jabalek Mall today by 11 a.m. Enjoy the Children's Day Party and claim your prizes. Meet whoever's in charge there. Tell them, hey, I won this and I need my prize. And they will confirm and give it to you. This is all brought to you by Jabalek Mall. Join the circle of fun.
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0: I love the drama.
1: Ready, set, think! And think fast! It's time for Brainiac! From tricky trivia to spelling bees, only the sharpest mind will survive! This is Brainiac, the ultimate brain workout for your family.

0: like he never left. Again, congratulations to all the superstars out there that are just winning stuff. Remember, today is the only is the last day for you to cash in your winnings, okay? So make your way to the place where you need to go to and see if you can get in and cash in what you've won. So I don't want anyone calling me, like, let's say on Monday, like, hey, Uncle Matty, I won something and I want to get it. Like, no, it's only for today, okay? It's going to be happening at Jabi Lake. So, at Jabi Lake Mall, rather. Anyways, right now, it is time for us to answer fun questions on Brainiac and see just how well you are able to do as a Brainiac of the day, okay? 0201-226-3350. Hello, good morning to you. What's your name? How are you doing today? Hello? Can you hear me? Alrighty, I cannot hear what you're saying. Let's hear. I think that was network having an issue there. Okay, let's hear from my next contestant, okay? On Brainiac. Hello, good morning to you. What's your name? And might I get to know you?
1: Good morning, sir.
0: Good morning there, superstar. How are you doing today?
1: Dara. Zion.
0: Well, Zion, it is so good to meet your acquaintance. Zion, are you ready to answer some fun questions for Uncle Matty and be a Brainiac?
1: Yes, sir.
0: Yeah. All right, Zion. All I need is 3 correct answers. You do get 2 skips. You can only fail 2 questions. Your time starts right now. And it goes kind of like this. Question number 1. Name something people pretend to understand during school lessons. What is something people pretend to understand during school lessons? A, homework. B, mathematics. C, Shakespeare. D, chemistry.
1: Mathematics.
0: Mathematics is correct. Question next. Name something kids suddenly remember to do when guests arrive. Name something kids suddenly remember to do when guests arrive. A, homework. B, greet properly. C, sleep. D, drink water.
1: Homework is wrong.
0: The answer was greet properly. Usually when when guests come in, that's when kids know that, oh, this is just the way you're meant to greet your elders. Okay, question number next. Name something that mysteriously disappears in homes. Name something that sometimes mysteriously disappears in homes. A, socks. B, meat. C, TV remotes. D, charger.
1: Socks
0: do be mysteriously disappearing. That is correct. Question next. You get this right, and Zion, you are going to be my next Brainiac of the day. What is something students say before an exam? What is something students say before an exam? A, I'm finished. B, easy peasy. C, I studied too much. D, who needs sleep?
1: Easy peasy.
0: Is that your answer?
1: Yes, sir.
0: Easy peasy is correct. Well, some do say easy peasy. Some rather would say I am finished. But hey, either one definitely works. Alrighty. Zion, thank you so much for joining me. And I do hope you have an amazing Children's Day celebration today, okay?
1: Okay, sir.
0: Bye, Zion.
1: Goodbye.
0: All right, let's get my next contestant. Hello, good morning. How are you doing today? What's your name?
2: Good morning, sir. My name is
0: Miracle. Miracle, happy Children's Day.
2: Thank you.
0: Aw, Miracle, why does your voice sound a bit low, though?
2: Nothing.
0: He's just waking up. Okay. All right, that's fine. Well, Miracle, I got some fun questions to ask you. All you need to do is give me 3 correct answers, and you get to be my Brainiac of the day. Are you ready? Hello, Miracle, are you there? Yellow, Miracle? Hello? All right, Miracle, try calling me back. I think the network is having a bit of a cold. I did tell you that the weather today was going to be especially chilly, so maybe that's affecting the network in a special way. Let's hear it for my next caller. Hello, good morning to you.
3: It's the Miracle.
0: Hey, Miracle called back. Alrighty, Miracle. Are you ready?
3: Yes.
0: Your time starts right now. Miracle, question one. What is something parents complain children waste too much of? What is something that parents complain that children waste too much of? A, rice. B, data. C, sleep. D, toothpaste.
1: Toothpaste.
0: Children sometimes do waste toothpaste. That is correct. Alrighty, question number next. What is something that people do when NEPA brings the light? What is something that people do when NEPA brings the light? A, cheer loudly. B, sleep immediately. C, dance. Or D, charge phones.
1: They cheer loudly.
0: Ooh, I lost that call. Well, Michelle, cheering loudly is correct. You definitely would say, up, NEPA! When the light turns on. 0201-226-3350. Let's see who's going to be next to answer these fun questions and be a brainiac for today. You know what it is? Every single day, we have new brainiacs coming in, showing us, well, just how well they're able to know these beautiful things. Well, they're like, hey, Uncle Matty, I'm a superstar in my school. I'm going to be a superstar on Kids FM. That is for sure. And I'm like, hey, well, all you got to do is answer the questions and you will be absolutely A-okay. All right, let's hear from my next contestant, 0201-226-3350. 0201-226-3350. Blackpink called this one Jump, coming up next.

Only the smartest ones will definitely be crowned as Brainiac of the Day. All you got to do is dial 0201-226-3350 and Uncle Maddie will be sure enough to ask you some fun questions that are certainly, certainly going to knock your socks off. All right, 0201-226-3350. I got some different categories lined up all for you. Well, I got something that sounds kind of like this. What's something everyone says they'll start tomorrow? What is something everyone says they'll start tomorrow? A, reading. B, exercising. C, sleeping early. D, saving money. What is that one thing that everyone says, oh, I'll start it tomorrow. Oh, don't worry, by tomorrow, I'm definitely going to do something. Tomorrow is the day. Is it A, reading, B, exercise, C, sleeping, or D, saving money? All right, let me know what you think the answer is. All righty, guys, 0201-226-3350. Right now, it's 7:48, and Uncle Maddie might have to, well, I do might have to get ready for the other side of 8 o'clock, which is going to be another fantastic time. Uncle Maddie might be having a couple of families over, and it's going to be absolutely phenomenal. You might want to be part of it. You want to stay tuned to that radio and keep your ears locked in. Right now, I got Lisa. She calls this next tune

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0: as you like. 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
1: Oh yeah.

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5: 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It is time for the children to take over. 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AB Jared, did tell you there was a surprise happening well by 8 o'clock, and I can't wait to dish out all the latest deets about it. But hey, before then, I do want to play some fun music for you, so sit back, relax, and enjoy. And soon enough, the children take over will be alive and active. But this one is Quincard coming in right here, right now.

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0: 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Uncle Matty the Magician is here for you on the morning bell. The best start to your day. All right, guys, it is age 28. And I told you today is a fun and especially amazing day. Why? Well, we're having a double celebration. The Salah celebration and also, and as well, it's the Children's Day celebration. All right, so with that being said, we're going to be having a fantastic time. Well, before we go to wrap up, but today it is time for the Children's Take Over. So what is Children's Take Over? Well, we have a panel of kids right here in the studio with us. We have a panel of our, well, young adults and our kids. We're going to be talking about a whole lot. I want to get to know them. And you know when they say, you know, children are the future of tomorrow. Well, I want to see just how well our future is in. Are they in good hands? Well, I do hope that they are. Well, I believe that they are. All right. So, well, we're going to be starting from our right all the way to our left, getting to know each and every one of you. And we'll get to know our panels because you guys are going to be answering some fun questions, not going against each other, but informing us, letting us know certain things, advising, if you will. So let us hear, what is your name? And tell us something interesting about yourself.
1: My name is Ogbonge.
0: Okay. Ooh, all right, that's amazing. What's your name? It's so good to hear from you, Jude. All right, little man, what's your name?
2: My name is Nathaniel Okuleye.
0: Nathaniel. Okay, so tell us one fun thing about yourself.
2: I'm in the Antwerp school.
0: All right, and let's hear from you.
3: My name is Chilaka Destiny.
0: Destiny. All right, so tell us what's one amazing thing about yourself.
3: I'm from the Antwerp school.
0: Okay. All right. And let's hear from these two superstars. What are your names? And let us know something fun about yourself. Yes, you.
4: My name is Phoebe. I like to dance.
0: And you like to dance. Phoebe says she likes to dance and make people laugh. That is fun. All right. And for you?
5: My name is Elnathan and I'm from Lakeland School. I draw and also play the drum.
0: He draws and plays the drum. Wow. Well, I can tell you that there's a huge variety of people here as superstars, each of them having each unique as your faces. Okay, so you guys are my panels. And as my panels, I have certain questions from different people across Abuja who have certain issues in their lives right now, and they say, hey, they want fresh ideas. They want someone who can help them solve these particular issues in their lives. Do you think you can help them with that?
6: Yes. Okay.
0: All right, so let's hear what our children have to say, because we're going to hear, it is your day after all, and want to hear from them. So our question is from someone named Choma. She says, hey guys, my name is Choma, and my son is playing too much video games and doesn't want to read his books anymore. What should I do? So let's hear from you, Jude. What do you advise for Choma and her kid that doesn't want to read?
7: Okay, first of all, playing video games is not actually a bad thing because it helps build self-confidence and competitive abilities in children. But better still, if you play too much games and you leave reading out of this, it dulls the brain of the child. So I'll say she should try making her kid to understand that reading books is as important as playing video games. She should make the child have also like reading books the same way playing games. The same way he loves playing games. He should share his time. The time he used to play game and the time to read. He should make it even.
0: Very, very, that was absolutely well said. Honestly, I feel like now Choma has the right information that she would need. You know, sharing your time, letting your kid know, okay, video games are not bad, but just know how to, you know, split your time. Okay, so I have another question from someone named David. He lives all the way in Kubwa, and he says, well, hey guys, my name is David, and my best friend in school stopped talking to me because I didn't pick him during football. Oh, they were having like a competition and he didn't pick him on his team. How do I fix this friendship? Okay, Elnathan, I'll need your help on this one. So someone, two best friends are having an argument about having a disagreement because one didn't pick the other for a football competition. So how do they fix your friendship back?
5: Just try to be nice. And next time, maybe he will pick him.
0: Okay, try to be nice. So if you were not nice to your friend, David, just try. And Nathan says all you need to do is try to be nice and definitely, maybe next time, you know to pick your friend. All right, I mean, we're hearing a whole lot from our panel here, and they're telling us so much that we are helping us solve different problems arising in different aspects of our lives. And let's see, do you have any questions for them? If you do, all you have to do is send in your question to the WhatsApp line 0907-328-8728. These are our leaders and future leaders of tomorrow. And well, it looks like they really have an idea of what it is or how to solve problems. And this is a very, very good skill, being a problem solver. It knows that whatever it is they come across in the future, they will be able to, well, attack that certain problem with a certain finesse. Okay, I got another one from someone named Mr. Ade, all the way from Lube. So Mr. Ade says, hey guys, my daughter keeps saying that she wants to become a YouTuber instead of a doctor. Should I support her dream? Let's hear from you. So she can still be a doctor and also a YouTuber, and that'll be fine. Okay, I mean, that's really good. I mean, you can balancing like what Jude said, you can definitely balance both ways. You want to be a YouTuber, you can. If you want to be a doctor, you can just add, okay, doctor is more of a profession. A YouTuber is something you can just do on the side, or even make a YouTube channel about medicine. Now that actually works very well. All righty, guys. Now we've heard from our panels. They've been able to ask or answer certain questions, solving different problems from different people across Abuja. Now we want to go into the games. And this next part of the show is called Mommy and Daddy Say What. Okay, so this is where you get to decide who said this. Is it Mommy or is it Daddy? Don't go nowhere. It is still Kids 101.7 FM ABJ, the happiest place to be. Uncle Maddie still on a dial with our panelists of amazing kids and amazing superstars. Don't touch that dial. That would certainly be a crime.
8: If the alphabets could give advice, I might say, oh no. You might say, oh, I'm sorry.
9: Get over there!
8: Letter I might say, imagine you are a unicorn and poop rainbows.
10: Wait a minute.
8: You know what I mean? 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
1: FM! All right, still the happiest place to be, Uncle Matty, on the dial with you. It's Kids 101.7 FM, ABJ. And right here, right now, we have our panelists of kids coming in and talking about such amazing, amazing things. Getting to know each and every one of them behind the scenes has just been a blast. You get to know, well, their hopes, their dreams, what is it that they want to do in the future? Let's hear from you, Jude. So what is that one thing that you hope to do in the future to change, let's say, if you were going to change Nigeria, what is that one thing that you would do?
2: Okay, want to be an
1: okay.
2: But I always have this dream of changing Nigerians' style of medicine. Like, if I can make or upgrade Nigerians' medicine, make it better, modernizing and bringing a different system of medicine to Nigeria, like making syndromes that can permanently prevent certain diseases. And there are some areas in Nigeria that are likely to cause some communicable diseases to people, like all these damp areas that are muddy and have mostly water. They are liable to have mosquitoes and all this cold or malaria. Let's just say malaria in general. So, and typhoid and cholera. So, if there's any way we could develop the country to make all those areas look better and have better facilities, I think mosquitoes, malaria in general, typhoid and cholera will be prevented.
1: Very, very well said. That is actually pretty, pretty inspirational. Honestly, because it's not just about you thinking about, okay, those who are in rural areas as well, those who are not as fortunate. And that is the markings, if I do say so, of a superstar. All right, guys. So now let's go into the games of Who Said This? Is it mommy or is it daddy? Now, all you need to do is tell me, who would say this? Is it mommy? Or could it be daddy? All right, so we'll start from here. Nathan, let's hear from you. The phrase goes like this. The phrase goes like this. Don't touch that pot. It's hot. Who would say that? Mommy. Mommy is correct. All right, let's hear from you. So, who would say this? Is it mommy or is it daddy? Up that light, oh, don't think I own NEPA. Or do you think I own NEPA? Who would say that?
3: Daddy.
1: Why do you think daddy would say that? It just sounds like something he would say. Well, daddy is correct. Yes, daddy will be the one say that. Okay, next question. Who would say this? Who puts the empty bottle of water back inside the fridge? Is it mommy or daddy? Phoebe. Daddy? Okay. Daddy is wrong. The person that would say that is mom. Mommy was the ones that mostly wondering who would put empty bottles of water in the fridge. Usually daddy are the ones that put it inside the fridge. All right, still on to the next one. Let's see, who would say this? Wait till your father comes home. Who would say wait till your daddy comes home?
3: Mommy.
1: Your mommy would definitely say that. All right, let's hear for another one. Who would say this? All right, and the question goes like this. Come and greet the visitors properly. Who would say that? Why do you think mom would say that? Yes, that is really true. Mom would always expect you to greet everybody. See, Auntie Sandra is on the phone. Come and greet her. Oh, Sister Miss is on the phone. Come and greet her. Definitely, mommy is the one. All right, we'll have one more before we head on to our next segment. Is where we get to travel around the world and you get to tell me, where am I? Okay, so our next one goes like this. I was sleeping peacefully until you started shouting. Who would say this? El Nathan.
3: Daddy.
1: Why do you say daddy's the one that would say it?
3: Because he doesn't like us disturbing him while he's sleeping.
1: Daddy doesn't like disturbing us when he's sleeping. That is correct. Daddy likes his sleep. I see a daddy in the house and he's just shaking his head like, These children. All right. So now we know all the things that daddy and mommy would say. We know who are different. Okay. Sometimes there are certain things that we know that mommy would be the one to say that. When you hear the person shouting your name, you know it's mommy. But when you hear someone is closing your eyes and saying, I was watching that. Yeah, but you are sleeping. How are you watching that? Well, you know it's something that daddy would absolutely say. Well, keep it locked to Kids 101.7. When I get back, we'll be traveling to several places around Abuja and even around the world. Can you guess what these places are? Well, let's see. Don't touch that dial. Uncle Maddie is back with the children. Take over.
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1: 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The time right now is 8:47. We might be closing up real soon, but hey, we still got loads of games to play. And I still have my panelists of kids right in the studio with me. You know, keeping it locked, making sure that the place and the vibe is just right. We're having loads and loads of fun. And we've got our last game on, which is traveling around the world. Can you guess where I am? Now, I will be giving you or saying a riddle, and you have to tell me what place this is. Okay, so are you ready?
3: Yes.
1: Are you sure?
3: Yes.
1: Okay, who loves riddles here? Oh, okay, I'm seeing. You don't love riddles? You'll be the first one to ask my question. All right, my first riddle goes like this. I am in Nigeria. People know me for my oil and my rivers. Boats are very common here. I also am home to creeks and seafood dishes. Where am I? Port Harcourt actually is correct. That is really good. Okay, all right. Next riddle. I am in Europe. People know me for football, tea, rainy weather, and famous clock towers. Where am I? El Nathan.
3: Cop.
1: Sorry?
3: Cop.
1: Cop. No, cop is not the answer. Let's hear from you. Where am I? Jude, can you help us?
2: Can you say Britain or England?
1: That is correct. Britain is the right answer. It is a lovely place, very rainy, and people love football and they also love tea. All right. Next riddle. I am in Asia. I am home to a Great Wall, and I also have one of the largest populations in the world. Phoebe, where am I? Where has a Great Wall and loads of people? The population is plenty.
8: Lagos.
1: Lagos.
8: China.
1: China is correct. Now they can. Alrighty, one more riddle and before the cookie cuts the crumble. Okay. I am in South America. Jude, this one's for you. I am famous for football, samba music, and a great statue of called Christ the Redeemer. Where am I?
8: Church.
2: Brazil.
1: Brazil. He said church. I mean, if the whole country of Brazil is a church, well then yes, you are in a church. Well, it has been absolutely fun. It has been amazing. It has been great. It has been a wonderful Children's Day. And the Children's Day celebration is just getting started. Benny has a lot for you coming up on the Snack Time Show by 9 a.m. And by 12, you do have Queen Coco and Lady Fate also stumming the yard with loads of fun. By 3 p.m., you got Susie the Big Baby on Kids 101.7. 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I'm Uncle Matty the Magician, and that's my name on IG. You can follow me there as well. And kids, well, it has been awesome having you in the studio with me. I do look forward to having you here once again and celebrating loads and loads more Children's Day. There are parents here. There are also parents in the studio, but I said, nope, today is just for the kids. Mommy and Daddy, thank you so much for joining us. I'm bringing the kids here. We do really, really appreciate you. And so everyone, can we say bye together? So as from we to you, we want to wish you, first of all, we wish a happy Children's Day and then bye-bye. So 3, 2, 1, Happy Children's Day! Bye!

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And 1,000 square meters is now 12.6 million naira, down from 15.75 million naira. 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

0: It's a very beautiful morning right here in the city of Abuja, and you already know this is your family fun radio station, 101.7 Kids FM Abuja. Now, this is the only show where we keep things snacky, and like I always say, if it's not snacky, it is definitely not the snack time show. And you already know today is Children's Day, and can all the kids in the house say hi?
1: Hi.
0: Where is the energy, guys? It's your day. So can you say hi?
1: Hi.
0: Yeah. Anyway, Shway, you know the vibe. Right here on the Snack Time Show, we have 3 delicious hours just for your listening pleasure, starting with the first hour where we have kids or people say what. And you already know the first hint for today is going to be given to us by one of our kids. So please introduce yourself.
2: My name is Deborah.
0: Deborah. Hi, Debbie. How are you feeling this morning?
2: Okay.
0: Do you still see yourself as a child, though?
2: Yeah.
0: Okay. So apparently you have the first hint for us today. So what's the first letter of the alphabet?
2: S.
0: Okay, and what's the last letter of the alphabet?
2: A.
0: Now, we have another gentleman in the studio, so please introduce yourself.
3: Jude.
0: Okay, so do you have the hint for the word? I mean, she has told us the letter starts with an S and ends with an A, so what is the hint?
3: Okay, it's a junk.
0: Junk, okay. What kind of junk?
3: We enjoy eating the junk.
0: Okay.
3: Let me make things easier. It's made with

0: What you think of my new saddle, Lizard?
1: Oh yeah, it's swell, mate. Proper comfy.
0: Just one of the upgrades I've added to this puppy.
1: What else have you got on here?
0: New air intake filter, quick shifter, and a beefy muffler.
1: Well, that's why you ride with GEICO Motorcycle Insurance. 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
0: All right, hang on tight to my love handles.
2: It feels good to ride with help. It feels good to GEICO.
3: So, all right. And then let's not forget, at 10 o'clock, it will be time for The Nest, where we talk about real life issues. And the hint for 10 o'clock. When we come back, we will tell you that hint. And then 11 o'clock, we have trends, gist, and more. And we have entertainment gist for you. Which one of you here loves BTS? Who loves BTS? Ooh, okay. I don't think anybody loves BTS, but when we do come back, you will be telling me the word that starts with an S and ends with an A. Remember, it is sweet, it's a junk, and it's made with bread. What kind of bread? Well, you'll tell me when I come back. And kids, what do you tell them? Tell them not to touch the dial. Let's go. Don't touch the dial. And what we'll be doing? We'll be right back. Energy, guys, we will be right back. Exactly. Callers by MNEC. Don't go nowhere. We will be right back.

0: 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Okay, so I still have my kids in the studio, so please introduce yourselves again. Lego.
1: I'm Deborah.
0: You're Deborah. Okay.
2: Welcome to Snackdown Show, and I'm
0: Jude. And?
3: Nathaniel.
0: Destiny. And we have El Nathan. And?
4: Phoebe.
0: Okay, guys, so talk to me. For those that don't know what we're talking about today, this is Kids or People Say What, right here on your family fun radio station, 101.7 Abuja. So who wants to tell the listeners the word that you're supposed to guess? So the first letter of the alphabet starts with...
2: S.
0: The last letter starts with...
5: A.
0: All right, so what's the hint for the word? Okay.
4: It has salad in it.
0: Oh, it has salad in it. Okay. And
4: it also has meat and sausages.
0: This is like a giveaway at this point. Okay. So what's the word that starts with an S and ends with an A? It has salad in it. It's sweet. It has sausages. If you still cannot guess this word, we're gonna have issues. 0201-226-3350. All right, pick the call.
6: Hello, ma.
2: Hello.
6: Good morning, ma.
2: Good morning, and welcome to Kids FM.
0: Okay. So what's your name?
6: Fatima.
0: All right. So Jude has a question for you. Are you ready to answer, Jude?
2: Yes, ma'am.
0: Okay, so Jude, give her the word. What's the word?
2: The word starts with an S and ends with an A.
0: Okay.
2: It had salads in it.
0: Okay.
2: It's made from bread.
0: Okay.
2: And it has sausages.
0: So, Fatima, do you know the word we're looking for?
6: Yes, ma'am.
0: Okay, so what's the word we're looking for?
6: Samosa.
0: Ha! Samosa! All right. If samosa is correct, you get two songs. What are the two songs you want me to play for you?
6: Ma, actually, the song is a Yoruba song.
0: Huh. Okay. So what are the Yoruba songs you want me to play for you?
6: It's only one Yoruba song. Then the second one is Papa Ute.
0: Oh, okay. So Papa Ute and...
6: Ori.
0: Oh. Alrighty. So how are you enjoying Children's Day? Are you having fun?
6: No, ma'am. My mom is not yet back. She went out.
0: Aww. Okay, don't worry. When mommy comes back, something nice will be happening to you, okay?
6: Yes, ma'am.
0: All right, darling. Bye.
6: Bye. Bye.
0: Okay, so she says the word is samosa. Do you believe the word is samosa? If you feel the word is samosa, let us know. Okay, so remember, the word starts with an S and ends with an A. So now pick this call.
7: Hello. Good morning.
0: Good morning. So we have Deborah right here in the studio, and she's the one handling your call for today. So yes, Debbie, what's his name? Ask him his name.
2: What's the name?
7: My name is Joshua Michael.
0: Joshua Michael.
2: You're welcome to Kids FM 101.7.
0: Okay.
7: Thank you. So
0: Joshua, what's the word that starts with an S and ends with an A?
7: Shawarma.
0: Okay, Joshua, you're the second person to say shawarma, because we already have that message here on WhatsApp. So if shawarma is correct, you get one song. What's the song you want me to play for you?
7: Special V by King Gnu.
0: Say that again. Joshua, say the song again.
7: Special V by King Gnu.
0: All right. So if we don't have that song, which other song can I play for you?
7: Espresso.
0: Oh, Espresso. Okay. And by the way, happy Children's Day.
7: Thank you. Thank you.
0: All righty. Bye.
7: Who's coming to that try?
0: Okay. So your sister's call will be answered by Destiny. Okay.
5: Hello. Welcome to Kids FM 101.7.
0: Okay. So what's the word I am looking for?
5: Shawarma.
0: Shawarma. Okay, if shawarma is correct, you get one song. So what's the song you want me to play for you?
5: Matadora.
0: Say that again.
5: Matadora.
0: Okay, if I don't have Matadora, which other song can I play for you?
5: How It's Done.
0: How It's Done by the Huntrix. How are you enjoying Children's Day?
5: I'm enjoying very well, thank you.
0: Oh, you're welcome, darling. All righty. Bye.
5: Bye.
0: Okay. All right. So who's about to pick the next call? Raise your hands up if you want to pick the next call. Okay. All right. So over to you.
8: Hello. What's your name and where are you calling from?
0: Okay, can you speak up? Your voice is really, really low. All right, darling? Oh, all right. Do all to give us a call back.
8: Hello.
0: Okay, we lost that call there. The network is acting up on Children's Day. What's going on?
8: What's your name?
9: Hello, good morning.
8: Good morning to you. What's your name?
9: My name is Ozioma.
0: Ozioma. All right, Ozioma, do you know the word we're looking for?
9: Word is shawarma.
0: Okay. So if the word is shawarma, you get one song. So what's the song you want me to play for you?
9: Juggler, juggler.
0: And now we cannot play that. But we can play No Turning Back for you. Is that okay?
9: No.
0: Okay, so which other song can I play for you?
9: Let's do Seven Eyes, Seven Wings, Seven Wings.
0: What?
9: Seven Eyes, Seven Wings, and Seven Scrolls by Lauren.
0: Okay, so I need songs that are fast. So can you give me a song I can move my body to?
9: This song is fast.
0: Okay, so give me another song.
9: I said this song.
0: All righty. The rules are very simple. Songs that I can dance to, songs that are clean, and also when you're asking for songs, you actually have to be nice, okay? All right. This is Kids or People Say What, right? You're on 101.7 Kids FM Abuja, and today is a special day. Let's head on over to WhatsApp, where we have a message here from Esmeralda. Esmeralda says, good morning. Good morning, Esmeralda. The word is shawarma, and she says, happy Children's Day and Eid Mubarak. So who's about to do the honors and give us the word we are looking for? Who's going to give us the word? Well, everybody, let's hear the word. 5, 4, 3, 2, 1.
10: Shawarma.
0: Shawarma. So the person that said samosa, good word, but that is wrong. So shawarma is correct. And when we come back from the break, we're going to tell you what happened with this shawarma. Honestly, did the shawarma have mayo in it? Yeah. But did it have sausages in it though?
8: Yes.
0: Okay. When we come back, we will know whether this shawarma had mayo or sausages. But this right here, right now, is Espresso. Don't go nowhere. I will be right back. Oh, see, we will be right back, y'all.
10: We will be right back.
0: Exactly. Children's Day special. Don't go nowhere. 101.7 Kids FM, Abuja. 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
1: 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She is the queen of no frowning faces. Because on Kids or People Say What, people are really saying what?
2: 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Did I want to say 101.7 again? Any which way, happy Children's Day and happy Eid al-Kabir to my Muslim brothers and sisters. Now, talking about the celebration, as I was coming to work, I passed through the prayer ground and honestly, the festivities are high. And I need to ask a question. Who is going to send me meat? Yes, this is the big salah. So I am expecting meat, like suya, ram meat, peppered meat. I am expecting it all. Yeah. Any which way, my name is Benny the Laughing Diva, the queen of no frowning faces, aka I am just a foodie. And this foodie is hosting the only show where we keep things snacky. And like I always say, if it's not snacky, it is definitely not the snack time show. And I know you're wondering, where are the kids? Well, the kids are having fun. They're having some candy. And yeah, very soon you will hear their voices again. Now, before the music break, I talked about a word that starts with an S and ends with an A. And yes, the word is shawarma. So let's talk about this. Usually, what's a shawarma supposed to have? We're supposed to have sausages inside the shawarma. We're supposed to have mayo or salad. We're supposed to have cabbage. But you know what the shawarma did not have? The shawarma did not have sausages.
3: Funtime!
2: The shawarma didn't really have meat like that.
3: Okay.
2: But do you know what this shawarma had? This shawarma had loads of ugu. Hey. Yes, so it was a shawarma that had ugu and it also had mayo. So I don't know, is that supposed to be healthy shawarma? Now my question is, if you got shawarma and it had ugu and mayo inside, would you A, ask for a refund, or B, enjoy your healthy sandwich? Because at this point, that is not a shawarma. What would you do in that situation? Call me up on 0201-226-3350. Hello, good morning.
4: Good morning, Ma. Good morning, Ma.
2: Good morning, darling. Happy Children's Day to you.
4: And you too.
2: All righty, darling. So talk to me. What's your name?
4: Miracle.
2: Miracle. Wow. Okay, Miracle. So if you got shawarma that had no sausages in it, no meat in it, but had loads of ugu and mayo, what would you do?
4: I bought it with my money. You know that since nowadays is not for waste. I'll just like, if it will make sure that I will not go there again. I'll waste my money. I will not call that one shawarma again.
2: So what will we call it? Is it uguwama? Uguwama. Okay. I mean, it sounds nice, right? Uguwama.
4: Yes. That name is perfect.
2: All right, my darling. Bye.
4: Bye.
2: All righty. Well, would you still call this a shawarma or would you call it uguwama? Let me know. 0201 226-3350. 50. If you got a shawarma that had ugu and mayo without meat in it, what would we call that? Shawarma or uguwama? Hello, good morning. Hello. Hello. Oh, my days. Hello, good morning.
3: Good morning, ma.
2: Good morning, darling. How are you doing?
3: I'm fine.
2: All righty. What's your name?
3: Stephanie.
2: Stephanie. Wow. Happy Children's Day to you, Stephanie. So, how do you feel about today? Are you excited?
3: I feel fine.
2: Ooh, that's good. Okay, Stephanie, talk to me. If you got a shawarma that had no beef, no sausages in it, but had loads of ugu and loads of mayonnaise, what would you do?
3: I'll tell them to refund me back my money.
2: Exactly. But should we still call that shawarma or uguwama?
3: We should call that uguwama.
2: Uguwama! All right, my darling. Bye.
3: I want to talk to you.
2: Oh, okay.
5: Hello, ma.
2: Hi, darling. Happy Children's Day.
5: Thank you, ma.
2: All right, what's your name?
5: Gladys.
2: Gladys! Wow. Okay, Gladys, talk to me. If you bought shawarma and it had loads of ugu without sausage or beef or chicken, what would you do?
5: I will refund my money back.
2: Refund your money? Now, do we still call that shawarma or uguwama?
5: Uguwama.
2: All right, my darling. How are you enjoying Children's Day? Are you having fun?
5: Yes, ma.
2: All righty. Let me let you be. But don't go nowhere because the show is still going on, okay?
5: Okay.
2: All right, darling. Bye.
5: Bye.
2: Okay, so are we calling it uguwama or shawarma? Hello, good morning. Hello, good morning. Okay. My darling, I want to hear your voice. What's your name? Hello. All right. What is going on? Remember, you can call the WhatsApp app on 0907-3288-728. Hello, good morning.
6: Good morning, ma.
2: Good morning, darling. How are you doing?
6: Fine, thank you.
2: Okay, what's your name?
6: Good luck.
2: Good luck. Happy Children's Day to you, good luck. So talk to me. If you bought shawarma that had no sausage, no chicken, but had loads of ugu and mayo, what will you do?
6: I would try it.
2: You will try it. So do we still call that shawarma or uguwama?
6: Ugu shawarma.
2: Ugu shawarma. Okay, that's not a bad one. All right, my darling, bye, and have a lovely Children's Day. I hope you're having fun though.
6: Yes.
2: Are you sure?
6: Yes.
2: What fun things have you done today?
6: Absolute.
2: Okay, no problem. All right, my darling. Bye.
6: Bye.
2: Okay, talk to me. Do we still call this shawarma shawarma or uguwama? All righty, let's take this call. Hello, good morning.
7: Morning.
2: Good morning, darling. How are you doing?
7: I'm fine.
2: All righty. So, what's your name? God's will. Happy Children's Day to you. Okay.
7: Thank you.
2: Okay. So God's will, talk to me. You bought shawarma, no sausage, no chicken, but we have loads of mayo and loads of ugu. What do you do?
6: First of all, I will return it to the owner.
2: You will return it to the owner? But you're the owner.
6: I will go back to the place I bought the shawarma from. Then, first of all, I will explain myself and explain what happened before I start preparing that place.
2: What if it's a new type of shawarma, though?
6: That can never be a new type of shawarma. Ugu.
2: Uguwama.
6: Shawarma.
2: Uguwama.
6: That's no longer shawarma.
2: Uguwama.
6: That's Uguwama.
2: Okay. Well, I mean, Uguwama is not bad.
6: It's not bad.
2: Okay, no problem, darling. Have a lovely day. Bye. All right, Jay, I will take the final call for this hour. Hello, good morning.
8: Good morning, ma.
2: How are you doing?
8: I'm fine, are you?
2: I am A-okay. What's your name?
8: Faith.
2: Wow! Okay, Faith. So, Faith, darling, talk to me. What would you do in this situation? You bought this shawarma. What will you do with it?
8: No.
2: Hello?
8: Hello?
2: Hi, so what would you do with this shawarma?
8: I will, first of all, return the shawarma.
2: You'll return the shawarma? Oh, wow.
8: Yes.
2: Okay, so do we still call this shawarma or uguwama?
8: We'll call it uguwama.
2: Uguwama. Okay, my darling. Happy Children's Day to you.
8: I used
2: to. Alrighty. Bye. Okay, so that's the final call for Kids or People Say What. And yeah, you know, it's Children's Day. And we have two new kids in the studio. They will be talking to us on The Nest. And today on The Nest, we're going to have fun. I know I had a topic prepared for The Nest, but today on The Nest is going to be a tease hour. So I hope you're ready with your brain, because some of the words I'll be giving you are words that you should know, because as a child you should know this word. But it is still 101.7 Kids FM, Abuja, your family fun radio station. My name is still Benny, the Laughing Diva. Don't go nowhere. This is Taylor Swift with a song, Enchanted.

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1: I'm Emmanuel.
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0: Snack Time Show.
2: Okay, should we give them a round of applause for that one? All right, guys, this is The Nest, and you know it's Children's Day, and with me in the studio, I have...
0: Rashidat.
2: And...
1: Emmanuel.
2: And both of them are from...
1: Oakland International School, Kubwa.
2: Okay, so how are you feeling this morning?
0: I feel great, honestly.
1: Okay. Feeling so good, ma'am.
2: Okay, all right. So do you feel that you're still a child? This is Children's Day. So do you still see yourself as a child?
1: Yes, ma'am.
2: Why? Even though you're in secondary school?
0: Well, childhood ends at 18.
2: Childhood ends at 18. Okay. All right, guys. This is The Nest, where we talk about real life issues, issues that affect me and issues that affect you. And because today's Children's Day, we're going to be giving teases. And today... those in charge of the teases are...
0: Rashidat.
2: And...
1: Emmanuel.
2: Okay, Emmanuel. So what's the first tease you have for us today?
1: It's a word that begins with the letter S and ends with the letter G.
2: Okay.
1: And involves a lot of water.
2: Okay, so S for what? S for sugar, right? Like, S is for sugar, right?
1: Yes.
2: And then G for goat.
1: Yes.
2: Okay. So, guys, on The Nest today, we will be doing teases. So, I hope you guys are ready because they said we're talking about the fun activities we do as kids.
0: Yes.
1: Yes.
2: So, is this activity fun, though?
1: Yes.
0: Very.
2: Okay. So, what's the word that starts with an S and ends with a G? The hint, it involves lots of water. Remember, this is 101.7 Kids FM Abuja, your family fun radio station. And the numbers to call 0201-226-3350. Or you can send your messages on WhatsApp on 0907-328-8728. 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But right now, right here, this is Love Egbukomo. Don't go nowhere. We will be right back.

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3: Hey! All righty. I will take two more calls and then I'll tell you the name of the group I am looking for. Hello, good morning.
4: Good morning. Happy Children's Day.
3: Happy Children's Day, my darling. What's your name?
4: Emanuela.
3: Okay, Emanuela, so talk to me. Do you know the name of the group I am looking for?
4: BTS.
3: All right, if BTS is correct, you get one song. So what's the song you want me to play for you?
4: Any song? Gnarly.
3: Any song by Miley?
4: No, I want, and the name of the song is Gnarly.
3: Oh, Gnarly. Something. Gnarly.
4: Yes.
3: Have you had breakfast this morning?
4: Nope.
3: Ooh.
4: What are they preparing?
3: Okay, what are they preparing? Now I'm interested.
4: Jello fries with fried fish.
3: Ooh, that is lovely. You know what? Keep my jollof rice, keep my fried fish, okay?
4: Okay.
3: All right, my darling.
4: Bye.
3: Okay, I love that. I love the way she said bye. That's so lovely. All right, final call for this question. All righty, let's take this one. Hello.
5: Hello.
3: Good morning. How are you doing?
5: I'm fine, thank you.
3: All righty. What's your name?
5: Faith.
3: Wow! Okay, happy Children's Day to you, my darling. So talk to me. Do you know the name of the group I am looking for?
5: Yes.
3: Okay, so what's the name of the group?
5: BTS.
3: If BTS is correct, you get one song. So what's the song you want me to play for you?
5: I don't really know the name of the song.
3: Chai. Okay.
5: But sometime you played it.
3: Okay. Can you sing the song? Let me see if I remember.
5: Okay. It goes like this. I know you want to leave me. Something like that.
3: Nah, I don't know that one. No. I know you want to leave me.
5: Yes.
3: Ah. Sing it well. If you say I've played it, I should know it. Sing the song well.
5: Okay, just leave it. Let's play Golden.
3: All right, darling. Okay. So what's for breakfast?
5: Not yet.
3: Yes. You better keep this breakfast for me, okay?
5: Okay.
3: All right, darling. Bye.
5: Bye.
3: Okay. So, what's the name of a group that starts with a B and ends with an S? It is none other than BTS. Ta-ta-ta-ta. Alrighty, the reason why BTS is trending is because during the American Music Awards, BTS won an award. Now, the award BTS won at the American Music Award is the award for Artist of the Year.
6: Wow!
3: Okay, I mean, good one, BTS. Well done. Now, the next word I want you to give me starts with a G and ends with an N. The hint for

this word. It's a very popular song from K-pop Demon Hunters. So it starts with a G and ends with an N. What is the word I am looking for? If you know the word, all you have to do is hold that thought. When I come back, you will tell me the word that starts with a G and ends with an N. Now, it's a popular song from K-pop Demon Hunters.

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5: 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And the song you can play for me is
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4: All right. So the word I am looking for starts with a G and ends with an N. The hint, it is a popular song from K-pop Demon Hunters. I will be taking four calls for this, so let go. Hello, good morning.
7: Good morning, Ma.
4: Good morning, darling. Happy Children's Day.
7: Same to you.
4: All righty, what's your name?
7: My name is Faith.
4: Faith.
8: Wow.
4: Okay, my darling, what's the song? Oh, what? Yeah, it's a song. What's the word I'm looking for?
7: Golden.
4: Golden. All right, if golden is correct, you get one song. So what's the song you want me to play for you? I cannot play that. It's not really clean like that. So which other song can I play for you?
7: Let me be
4: by Second Verse. All right. Okay. How are you enjoying Children's Day so far? Are you having fun?
7: Yes, ma'am.
4: Okay. So what's the fun thing you've done today?
7: Just walking around.
4: Okay, my darling. And you've had breakfast, right?
7: Yes.
4: Okay. Bye.
7: Bye.
4: All righty. Okay. All right, let's take the second call. Hello.
9: Hello, good morning, Ma.
4: Good morning. How are you doing?
9: Fine, thank you, Ma.
4: Happy Children's Day.
9: Thank you, Ma.
4: All righty. So, my darling, what's the word I am looking for?
9: Golden.
4: Golden. All right. If golden is correct, you get one song. So, what's the song you want me to play for you?
9: Chanel.
4: Say that again.
9: Chanel.
4: Oh, Coco Chanel. Is this Chanel by Tyler?
9: Yes.
4: All righty. Okay, my darling. Bye.
9: Bye.
4: All righty. Okay. Okay, the third call here. Hello.
2: Good morning.
4: Good morning. How are you doing?
2: I'm fine.
4: Happy Children's Day.
2: Happy Children's Day.
4: Thank you so much, my darling. What's your name?
2: My name is Emanuela.
4: Emanuela. Okay, Emanuela. What is the word I am looking for?
2: Golden.
4: Golden. All right. If golden is correct, you get one song. So what's the song you want me to play for you?
2: Your Idol.
4: Your Idol. All righty. Have you had breakfast yet?
2: Not yet.
4: Why? What happened?
2: Nothing.
4: Are you watching your height?
2: No.
4: Okay, my darling. Make sure you eat something, okay?
2: Okay.
4: All right, darling. Bye. Bye-bye. Bye. All right. Okay. I said I will take four calls. I think I will take one more call. Okay. Two more calls. Hello. Good morning.
3: Good morning, Ma.
4: Good morning, darling. How are you doing?
3: I'm fine.
4: Happy Children's Day. Okay. What's your name?
3: Miracle.
4: Miracle. Yeah. All right, Miracle, what's the word I'm looking for?
3: Golden.
4: All righty. If golden is correct, you get one song. So what's the song you want me to play for you?
3: I want you to play
4: Let Me Be. Okay, no problem. Bye. All right, so I will take one final call. All right. Hello, good morning.
8: Good morning, ma.
4: Good morning, darling. How are you doing?
8: I'm fine.
4: All right, what's your name?
8: My name is Chioma.
4: Chioma. Happy Children's Day to you, Chioma. So, Chioma, what's the word I'm looking for?
8: Golden.
4: Golden. All right. If golden is correct, you get one song. So what's the song you want me to play for you?
8: Ice Cream Selector by Blackpink.
4: Say that again.
8: Ice Cream Selector by Blackpink.
4: Oh, wow. Oh, Ice Cream by Blackpink. Oh, yes. Okay. All right, my darling. Have you had breakfast?
8: Yes, ma'am.
4: What did you have for breakfast?
8: Yes.
4: Say that again.
8: What is it?
4: What did you have for breakfast?
8: Beans, bread and tea.
4: Bread and tea. Okay. Make sure you keep my tea for me, all right, darling?
8: Yes, ma'am.
4: All righty. Bye. Okay, that's the final call we'll be taking. Now let's go to WhatsApp from Elizabeth. Elizabeth says, hi, my name is Elizabeth. The answer is golden. And she wants me to play How It's Done, Done, Done. All righty. If you said the word is golden, the word is golden. Okay, so yes, the word I was looking for is golden. Now, you might be wondering why I was looking for the word golden. Now, the answer is this. Now, Golden won the best song of the year at the American Music Awards. Now, let's talk about other artists that won awards. Cut Eye won for New Artist of the Year. Sabrina Carpenter won for Album of the Year. Now, Justin Bieber won for Best Male Pop Artist. And Best Female Pop Artist, Sabrina Carpenter. And you know the one that annoyed me? Tyler won for Best Afro Beat. Like, how? But anyway, Dre, we will see and talk tomorrow, but I'm not leaving you alone. Alone. I'm leaving you in the capable hands of Queen Coco and Lady Faith on the only show where they pick up your calls, the pickup show. Now, don't forget, my name is Benny the Laughing Diva. Follow me on my socials at Benny the Laughing Diva, Instagram and TikTok, or you can search me on Benny Henshaw or Benedicta Henshaw on all social media platforms. Remember, this is the show where we keep things snacky, and if it's not snacky, it is definitely not the Snack Time Show. Until tomorrow, I do not say bye, but I do say adios.

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1: 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Those are the phone lines if you want to call and quiz Lady Faith on whether she can actually make a family soup.
0: I don't know why you guys are
1: doubting. Hello.
0: You doubted those. Hello. How you doing?
2: Hi.
3: I'm good.
2: Oh. How are you?
3: I'm fine.
1: What's your name?
3: I'm Princess.
0: Precious. Okay, Precious.
2: Okay, Precious. Hi, I'm Cassie.
3: I'm Princess, not Princess.
1: Mm. All right, so Precious, you heard the conversation, right?
3: Yeah.
1: So tell us, what is that one food that is your specialty? Because Kamsi really wants to know. Right, Kamsi?
2: Yeah.
3: Okay, it's coconut rice.
0: Mm. Oh. Wow. My goodness.
1: Okay.
0: Very, very, very good choice.
1: And I want to know, what kind of protein do you put in your coconut rice?
3: What kind of
1: protein? Like what kind of meat?
3: I mean, chicken or beef.
1: Chicken or beef.
2: Mm-hmm. Okay.
1: It looks like you like the good life.
0: I mean.
1: Mm. All right. Thank you so much, Precious. That's very cool. Can I be honest? I don't know how to make coconut rice. And I think because we don't have like one universal.
0: How is there no universal recipe for coconut rice? Okay.
1: Because people from the south make it differently. They make it very porridgey, very mushy.
0: Whoa.
1: No, it's not. See, Delta people, you call me.
0: Eaten Asun coconut rice before?
2: No.
0: You need to come to my house. I need to make one. I need to make some for you.
1: Big. She has never offered me. Let me tell you, Kamsi, she has never offered
0: me anything. Come on, about
1: character. All right.
0: Oh, my goodness.
1: So, Precious says coconut rice. I would like to learn how to make coconut rice. You can tell us what you make and what is so special about the dish that you make. 0201-226-3350. Follow our WhatsApp channel.
0: Yeah. You can follow our WhatsApp channel on Kids FM 101.7 Abuja. And you can tell us anything you want. You can also drop your suggestions, your questions, anything things you want to drop. We are available for you guys. And also, you guys, do not forget, on Saturday, we have fun on Saturday. Okay?
2: Hello.
4: Hi,
2: I would like to know your name.
4: My name is Phoebe.
2: Phoebe, that's a really nice name.
0: Very beautiful name.
1: Hi, Phoebe.
2: What do you cook?
4: Hi.
2: Oh, hi. My name is Kamsi. So I wanted to ask you, what do you cook?
0: Oh, my goodness. The network.
1: Oh, my gosh. But you know what, Phoebe, you can go ahead and call us back. We still have another call.
2: Hello, my name is Kamsi.
5: Hello, good afternoon. My name is Marissa.
1: Marissa.
5: Hi, Marissa.
1: Hi.
2: So, I wanted to ask you, what is your favorite meal you can cook?
1: Yeah. So, tell me, what proteins, right?
2: Which proteins?
1: Okay.
2: Is it party jollof rice or normal jollof rice?
5: Party jollof rice.
0: That sounds like fun.
1: I love party jollof rice. My favorite. So when I have each one of these days, I get my dinner with party jollof rice.
5: Any day you want to come,
1: Okay, we'll check with Kamsi and see when she's available, okay?
5: Okay.
1: Thank you so much and happy Children's Day to you.
2: Bye.
0: Oh my goodness. I love me some party jollof rice that has that is being cooked with firewood. That is being cooked with firewood. I don't like the one that is like on the gas.
1: Yeah. Because I feel like it's

0: not very authentic.
1: Yeah, it just comes off, you know, regular. But something with prayer would make more sense.
2: Hello.
3: Hello.
2: Good morning. Good afternoon.
3: Hi. My name is Kamsi. I would like to know your name.
2: My name is Princess.
1: Princess. Hi, Princess.
3: Hi.
0: So, Princess, tell us, what is that one dish that you know you can make very well?
2: Spaghetti.
0: Mm.
3: Pasta.
0: Okay, that's cool. And how do you make it? Is it like jollof spaghetti, or do you do like a creamy pasta?
1: Or do you like it white and stew?
0: Yeah.
2: Normally jollof spaghetti.
0: Okay. That's great. All right. Thank you so much. Hopefully you invite us for some shortly, right? I mean, today is Children's Day, so we have to enjoy something. All right, thank you so much.
3: Bye
0: now. It's 10 to the top of the hour, and we're not going far, because the Let's Travel segment comes up on the other side of 1 p.m. So you want to stick around, right?
3: Yeah.
0: On which station, kids?
3: FM
0: 101.7. I don't know if I asked Lady Faith if she has any songs she wants to dance to, because we just found out that I can't see the fantastic dancer. So we're going to play one song, but in the meantime, enjoy Ice Spice. It's Big Guy.

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So when we come back, we're going to get into the

0: station. All right, it is 101.7 Kids FM Abuja. You found a different radio station. Now, it is not only the kids that are here. We have one mommy here. Mommy, say, can you say hi?
1: Hi, guys.
0: Please, mommy, what is your name?
1: My name is Hannah.
0: Oh, Hannah, nice to meet you.
1: Thank you.
0: So how do you feel as a mommy? Like, what is your experience being a mommy?
1: It's not an easy experience, but it's a fun experience being a mommy. And I love being a mommy.
0: Are you sure?
1: Yep, I am.
0: Oh, that's nice. So this Children's Day, what have you done for your baby girl, Awele?
1: Okay, I got her a new pair of shoe to like build that memory when I was a child. Every Children's Day, my mom gave me a gift. So I tried to make it fun for her, like take her out, get her a gift, even as little as sweet. But this time around, I went out of my way to get a shoe for her.
0: Oh, that is lovely. Well done, Mama. All right, we have a call. Let's have the score. Hello. Hello.
2: Good evening.
0: Good evening, my darling. What's your name?
2: Grace.
0: Grace. All right. Grace, Dubem has a question for you. Are you ready for her?
2: Yes.
0: All right. So, Dubem, ask your question.
3: So, what is your favorite activity and have you done it on Children's Day before?
2: My favorite activity is to play table tennis.
0: Okay. What did you say, Grace?
2: Table tennis.
0: Table tennis. Okay, so yes, that's the fun game she likes. Yeah, I have any other one?
3: Have you done it on Children's Day before? Have you played it?
2: No.
0: Oh, you haven't played tennis on Children's Day before. But what fun activities would you like to have today?
2: I would love to go out.
0: You would love to go out. Okay. That would be nice.
2: Yes.
0: Nice. But hope mommy and daddy is going to take you out, are they?
2: Yes, my mom is taking me out right now.
0: Oh, awesome. That is lovely. Well done, my darling. All right. Thank you so much, Grace, for calling in. Enjoy yourself and enjoy for two, you and I, okay?
2: Thank you.
0: All right, my darling. We do not say bye. What do we say?
2: Meow, meow.
0: Meow, meow. Meow, meow. All right. Meow. Look at my soda boss on the studio. They are like meow meow. All right,
4: meow, meow.
0: Julia, you have the next meow, question meow to ask the soda pop. Hello.

0: Hello.
1: Hi, what's your name?
0: My name is David, and I'm calling my brothers.
1: Oh, David. All right. So, David, what are the names of your brothers?
0: Israel and Joseph.
1: Israel and Joseph. Okay, Ozioma, ask David a question.
2: Okay, so which food do you like, mommy or daddy, to cook for you on Children's Day?
1: Did you hear that? What food would you want mommy or daddy to prepare for you on Children's Day, which is today?
0: Spaghetti.
1: Spaghetti. Okay, spaghetti and what?
0: Meatball.
1: Ooh, nice. Ah. That's lovely. All right. What about Israel? Is Israel there with you?
0: Yes.
1: Okay, Israel, hi.
3: Hi.
1: Okay, so my darling Awele, what question do you want to ask Israel? She wants to ask you about the gift that mommy and daddy gave to you today. Am I right, Awele?
3: Yes.
1: Okay, so Israel, what gift did mommy and daddy give to you today?
3: Bouncy castle.
1: What? Bouncy castle as a gift?
3: Yeah.
1: Wow. That is a big gift. So,
3: We played it, Ma.
1: Oh, you've played it already. That's nice. So how many hours did you use in the bouncing castle?
3: Three
1: hours. Wow. And you were not tired?
3: Yes, Ma.
1: Wow, more energy to you. More energy. Well done, my darling. What about you, Joseph? How are you, Joseph?
4: Fine, Ma.
1: Okay.
5: Turn
1: down the volume of your radio set, please. Dubem, do you have any question for Joseph? Or you want to repeat your question? Okay, go on.
2: What is your favorite activity and have you done it today?
1: What is your favorite what?
2: Activity.
1: Okay, they have already done it now. They said bouncing castle. Right? Joseph, or is that not your favorite activity today?
0: Ma, that's my favorite activity.
1: Ah, the bouncing castle was lovely. Well done. Anything special that you have eaten? Have you eaten anything special today?
0: Yes, Ma.
6: Chicken nuggets and fries.
1: Yummy.
7: We went to Burger King.
1: Oh, nice. You all are really enjoying yourself. I hope Susie the big baby is invited.
0: Yes. Nice. And we also had face painting.
1: You had what?
7: Face painting.
1: Wow. That is awesome. Well done, my darling. Thank you so much, David, Israel, and Joseph. We do not say bye. What do we say?
7: Meow, meow,
1: my darlings. All right. It is still... Awele, it is still what?
3: Meow, meow.
1: It is still 101.7.
3: Kitty FM.
1: Abuja. Yay. All right. We have one caller here. Hello. Good afternoon, my darling. Julia, ask, what's your name?
8: What's your name?
1: Hanatu, nice to meet you. So, how are you enjoying your Children's Day so far?
8: Fine.
1: Fine. What special activities did you have today?
8: Nothing.
1: Nothing? But is mommy and daddy going to take you out?
8: No.
1: Okay. Can you turn down the volume of your radio set, please, Hanatu?
8: Okay.
1: All right. So, but then, did mommy make any special meal for you?
8: No.
1: Do you want me to call mommy? I shouldn't call mommy. I wanted to call mommy so that mommy would make today a special day for you. That's what I wanted to do. But it's okay. Don't worry.
8: But you bought a
4: dress for me.
1: It's not a what?
4: But she bought a dress for me.
1: Oh, that is so cute. Oh, that's nice. I love that. And I'm sure you really love it, don't you? Awesome. All right, my darling Hanatu. We do not say bye. What do we say?
5: Meow, meow.
1: Meow, meow. All right. Yes, it is the 101.7 Kids FM. Dubem, do you have anything to say?
9: Hi.
1: Hi. Okay, Dubem says
9: I have
1: hi.
9: To say.
1: You want to say what to?
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1: Oh, that is so cute. All right, for you to engage. Ozzy, can you call the number for you to engage the first one?
9: Okay. 0201-226-3350.
1: Awesome. Well done. And Jibim, can you call the WhatsApp number?
10: 090-732-88728.
1: Awesome. All right. Those are the numbers for you to call in and tell me how your Children's Day is going for you. Okay. Hello. Hello.
9: Hello.
1: Knock, knock.
9: There.
1: Okay. We lost our call there. It is still 101.7 Kids FM Abuja, your family from radio station. You know, the call is back. Okay, let's try one more time. Hopefully network behaves. Hello.
11: Hello.
1: Hi, what's your name?
11: My name is Cecilia.
1: Cecilia. All right, Cecilia. Nice to meet you. Is this your first time calling?
11: Yes.
1: Oh, you are a first time caller. Can you shake that for her? Yay! All right, you are welcome, Cecilia. All righty, Cecilia, you're welcome to 101.7 Kids FM Abuja, your family phone radio station. And Cecilia, I hope I'll keep hearing from you.
11: Thank you.
1: You're welcome. Would I keep hearing from you, Cecilia?
11: Always. I love your show.
1: Thank you so much. And I love your beautiful voice. Thank you so much, Cecilia, for calling in. Okay, so who has a question for Cecilia?
12: Me.
1: Okay, Awele, let's go. Ask Cecilia a question.
12: What favorite food that your mommy and your daddy make for you?
1: What?
11: Sorry, I didn't
1: okay,
11: hear that.
1: She said, what's the favorite food that your mommy and daddy made for you?
11: Fried rice and chicken.
1: She said fried rice and chicken. Do you like fried rice and chicken?
12: Yes.
1: Awesome. All right, Cecilia, I hope you still have some fried rice because Awele wants to come and take some.
11: Yes.
1: Oh, lovely. Thank you so much, Cecilia, and thank you so much for calling in. We do not say bye. What do we say?
11: Meow, meow.
1: Meow, meow. Meow. Oh, the soda pops in the studio are saying meow, meow. Thank you so much, Cecilia. All right, it is still 101.7.
9: Kids FM.
1: Yay! All right, awesome. All right, let's take some more calls. Hello.
9: Hello.
1: Good evening. What's your name?
9: What's your name?
13: It's Emanuela.
1: Emanuela. All righty, Emanuela. How are you doing today?
12: Yeah, I'm going to choose blue.
13: Happy Children's Day.
1: Ooh, happy Children's Day to you too. All right. Emanuela, I am good. And you?
13: Okay. My mom wants to talk to you guys.
1: Oh, lovely. Put mama on the phone.
13: Hello.
1: Hello, mama. Good afternoon. Yeah, it's afternoon.
13: Good afternoon. Good. How are you doing?
1: I'm great. Thank you so much. Thanks for asking.
13: Okay. Ella has been telling me about you guys, and I love you guys. I'm happy to hear your voice.
1: Oh.
13: Okay. I want you to play a song for me.
1: Oh, okay.
13: Okay, first of all, let me wish the children happy
1: Children's Day. Okay.
13: Happy Children's Day to all the children in the world.
1: Oh.
13: Amen.
1: Thank you.
13: Okay, so I want you guys to play a song for me.
1: Okay.
13: Victory by Solomon Lange.
1: Victory by Solomon, right?
13: Yes, by Solomon Lange.
1: Okay.
13: Yes.
1: Okay, so I'm going to do that during the sing and play, because right about now we are just after the bell. This is after the bell where we're just catching fun and all of that. But because you are a mommy, yes, you deserve it. I'm going to play for you. Thank you so much for calling.
13: You guys are doing a great job. God bless you guys.
1: Amen.
13: Thank you
1: so much. A round of applause for mommy. Mommy, please. Mommy, what's your name, please? What's your name, mama?
13: My name, I'm Mrs. Caroline.
1: Mrs. Caroline. All right. Thank you so much, Mrs. Caroline. We do not say bye here. What do we say?
13: Okay.
1: We say meow, meow.
13: Meow, meow.
1: All right. Thank you, meow, mama.
13: Meow.
1: Love you too, mama. Oh, my word. You make Susie blush. All right. Get it together. It is still.
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1: Abuja. Let's play. All right, let's go and listen to some more music. Being that Julia said we should let's play. So stay with us. We will be right back, okay?

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1: Happy Children's Day!
0: Awesome! Yes, it is still 101.7 Kids FM Abuja, your family front radio station, and you already know it's me, Susie the Big Baby, behind the mic, and
1: Genevieve,
0: and
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0: and the mommy
3: Hannah,
0: and Hannah. Thank you so much, guys. Anyways, what time is it? The time is what? What's the time, my love?
1: 3:49.
0: 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And coming up next, it is going to be the Sing and Play.
1: Yay!
0: All right. So, do you have any game that you would want to play? You do? What kind of game would you want to play during the Sing and Play? Mm-hmm. Like what? Hide and seek. You can do hide and seek on the radio. So okay. Awele, what kind of game do you want us to play?
4: Catching balloon.
0: You want us to play catching balloon?
4: Yeah.
0: How are we gonna do that game?
4: First, we have to throw the balloon up, then catch it.
0: Oh, but how are we going to do that kind of game with the soda pops at home? Is it possible?
5: No.
0: Okay, let's think of another one. Okay, what?
1: Because it will finish the lyrics.
0: Finish the lyrics. Okay, I like this one. Yes, we are going to do finish the lyrics. Okay, so either we do finish the lyrics or we are going to actually... you know, say a word from a music. For instance, we'll pick
1: and guess the
0: song. No, when you say the word, for
5: they'll
0: instance,
5: sing a song that has the word in it.
0: Bam, you got it. Yay!
1: Okay, yeah, I like the idea.
0: All right, yeah. So stay with us. When we come back, we are gonna play that game. Do you have a name for that game? What would we give the name? What name would we give the game?
1: Word and song.
0: What?
1: Words and song.
0: Okay, so we are going to do words and song. Thank you so much, Chinubim, Julia, and Awele for that beautiful suggestion. What? I shouldn't call you Dubim. I should call you Genevieve. Okay.
5: Before me.
0: Okay. Oh, my love. Yeah. I'm sorry. I'm used to the other names. Okay. Forgive Susie the Big Baby. All right. All right. Stay with us. We will be right back. It's going to be fun. Okay. Stay with Susie and we'll be back.
5: Bye.

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0: pops here, they are actually trying, you know, their best to drive the show. And has it been amazing?
1: Yeah.
0: Okay. Don't scream, okay? Take it easy. All right, my darlings. All right, so now it is the sing and play. And we already have a game. What's the name of the game you...
1: Words and songs.
0: Words and songs.
2: And
0: okay. And guess... No, let's do words and songs. So you say... How does it go?
1: So someone will say a word and other... So that folks will sing a song that has the word
0: that
1: in it.
0: All right.
1: Or you can just say the song title.
0: Okay. All right. Let's go. Let's go with the game. Hello.
3: Hello. Good afternoon. Good evening, ma'am.
0: Good afternoon. What's your name, darling?
3: My name is Miracle.
0: Miracle. Okay, Miracle. You're trying, okay? You're trying. Well done. Good job. All right. So, Genevieve, right? Let us start with Miracle. So, give her a word and let Miracle sing a song that has that start with that word. Let's go.
1: Okay, your word is golden.
0: She said your word is golden. Okay.
3: Song starts from golden, or let there be golden in the song.
0: Let there be golden in the song, and you have to start singing it from that point, from the golden part.
3: Okay. Mm-hmm. From golden, my first word should be golden.
0: Yes, exactly.
3: Can I fake song?
0: Can you fake song? As long as it makes sense. As long as it makes sense, let's go. Let's have fun. Yes, we are here to have fun. Let's go.
3: Okay. Oh.
0: What? We are going to give you Funke. Funke. Hey. All right. Let's go.
3: Go. Golden.
4: Jesus Christ.
0: Make it.
3: Okay, don't laugh at me.
0: Okay. And nobody should laugh at Miracle. Please be serious.
3: Okay,
0: let's go.
3: Golden house. Let me just think golden by Huntrix. I don't know any song that starts from golden.
1: Any song.
0: Feel free. It's any song. Any song at all.
1: Okay.
3: I'm hiding now. I'm shining like I'm gonna be. Our time no fears, no lies, that's who we're gonna be. You're going up, happy child, mommy. You're not together, we're glowing.
0: Hey.
3: And I'm gonna be golden.
0: Hey, Okay, Miracle, thank you so much for calling in. Now they actually helped you out, okay? But then what song should we play for you?
3: Meow.
0: Miracle, what song should we play for you?
3: Let Me Love You by Justin Bieber.
0: You and this your song. All right. Let Me Love You by Justin Bieber. Definitely you'll get to hear that song. All right. We do not say bye. What do we say?
3: Meow, meow.
0: Meow, meow. It is 101.7 Kids FM, Abuja, your family fun radio station. All right. Let's take the next caller. Oopsie. Hello.
5: Hi,
0: what's your name?
5: Amanda.
0: Amanda. Alrighty, Amanda. Are you ready for us?
5: Yes.
0: All right. So, Julia, give Amanda a word that she can sing a song with.
1: Pop.
0: So, Amanda, the word is pop.
5: Pop.
0: Yeah.
5: Yeah, my soda pop. My little soda pop.
0: Hey, yeah, I like a drink.
1: Every drop I drink.
0: Hey.
1: Yeah, my soda pop.
0: Okay, well done, my darling. A round of applause for you. Okay, so what song should we play for you? Soda Pop. Did I hear someone say Soda Pop at the background? Hello?
5: I said please play Soda Pop.
0: All right, my darling, you got it. I'm going to play that song for you, okay? We do not say bye. What do we say?
5: Meow, meow.
0: Meow, meow. Oh, that's so cute. It is still.
1: Kids FM 101.7 Abuja.
0: Let's play. All right. Play. Okay, let's take the next caller. Hello.
2: Hi.
0: What's your name? Ozzy. All right. Ozzy is calling back. All right. Who wants to give Ozzy a word for her to sing?
6: Me.
0: All right. Let Awele. Awele, give Ozzy a word. Give Ozzy a word. Okay, she means, what does she mean?
1: Any song from K-pop Demon Hunter.
0: No, but that's not the game. So, why don't you give her a word?
1: Okay, give Ozzy a word. Rock.
0: Rock. Okay, so your word is rock.
2: Okay, rock.
0: Yeah.
2: I don't

0: All right. Yes, yes, yes. So right about now, it is, we're going to slash this segment, okay? So it is supposed to be the parents' report card, where we report anybody, okay? But if you feel like you just want to call in and ask for a music request, you know, feel free, okay? So we are doing the two because today is Children's Day, all right? So it's all about you. Let's have fun. Hello. Hello.
1: Hello.
0: Hi, what's your name? Hello.
1: My name is Chioma. Hello.
0: Okay, Chioma. How are you doing, my dear?
1: I'm doing fine.
0: All right. It's... Oh, where is my shekere? This is a first time caller. All right, Chioma, you are welcome. Who wants to welcome Chioma? Somebody welcome Chioma.
2: Welcome.
0: All right, Chioma, you're welcome to 101.7 Kids FM Abuja. And I hope I'll keep hearing from you, Chioma. Would I?
1: Yes, ma'am.
0: Oh, wonderful. Awesome. Okay, so Chioma, what do you want to do? Do you want to report anybody or you want to make a song request? You want to make a song request. Okay, so what song do you want to listen to?
1: Black Sing It.
0: What?
1: Do I have to sing it?
0: No, no, you don't have to sing it, my darling.
1: Okay. Take it to the
0: max. That's a lovely song, but we cannot play that song because there are some words inside that song that we cannot play here. Yeah. Yeah.
1: Okay.
0: Okay, so think of another one. What?
1: No.
0: Chioma, can you please speak up a bit for me, please?
1: I said, could
0: you play Commissioner? Okay, definitely. I'll play that song for you, okay? We don't say bye, Chioma. What do we say?
1: Meow, meow.
0: Meow, meow. Meow, meow. All right, it is the 101.7 Kids FM. Hello.
3: Hello, good evening, ma'am.
0: Good evening, my darling. What's your name?
3: My name is Miracle.
0: Miracle, all right. Miracle, what do you want to do? Do you want to sing or do you want to report?
3: I want to request a song.
0: You want to request a song? Okay, what song is it?
3: I want to request Let Me Love You.
0: Let Me Love You. Who sang the song?
3: What?
0: Who sang the song?
3: Let Me Love You by Justin Bieber.
0: Again? Miracle, you and this song, we have to do something though, my darling. All right, I'll play the song for you, being that it's a song request. Okay. All righty, my darling, we do not say bye. What do we say?
3: Meow meow
0: meow meow meow, meow. Oh, that's so cute. 101.7 Kids FM Abuja. Hello.
4: Hello.
0: Hi, what's your name, darling?
4: My name is Susie.
0: Susie! How are you doing? Yes, I have a namesake. Thank you so much. Come on. All right, so Susie, do you want to report anybody or you want to make a song request?
5: I want to report somebody.
0: Okay, go ahead, my love.
5: Today, I woke up this morning. I asked my mom, "Mommy, please, where are we going today?" My mommy said, "Please don't disturb."
0: Ah.
5: Then this afternoon,
0: mm-hmm.
5: I said, "Mommy, where are we going today?" She said, "Please don't disturb her. Please, please, please, please. She's not in the mood now. She won't disturb her." I went to my daddy. My daddy said, "Since she's not in the mood." Like, I was so upset.
0: Aww. I'm so sorry, my love. What are we going to do for Susie to make her feel better? Okay, is mommy around?
5: Yes,

0: Oh, she stepped out. I would have loved to have a word with mommy. What about daddy?
1: Daddy is sleeping.
0: Oh, man. Okay, so what can we do to make your day feel better?
1: There's no problem.
0: Oh, okay. I totally understand how you feel. I mean, they should have been nicer about it. We know that, you know, sometimes the economy is, you know, somehow, and, you know, probably they are facing one or two challenges and they're like, oh, my darling, this is the least of, you know, my problems right now. But trust me, hopefully, or I pray that they have something, you know, special, even if it's not today, but just try to bear with them. I'm sure they're going through like a rough patch. Okay. So just forgive them. Okay. Don't worry. It will be better. All right, my love. Sorry, my darling Susie. Susie, baby. Susie, baby. Is it working? Are you feeling better? Susie, baby. Yeah. Do you feel better? Okay, let's sing for Susie now. What song should we sing for Susie? Ah, everybody's quiet. Susie is down. How can we leave Susie? Oh.
2: Never give up. Nah, nah.
0: Oh, that's...

0: Okay, my darling Susie, we love you here, okay? I mean, mommy and daddy could have said it in a better way, but let's just forgive them, okay? So sorry, my darling. Yes. We don't say bye. What do we say?
1: Bye.

0: Okay, look, this is not a conversation. It's a do or die situation. If you don't give me back the king, I'll have no hesitation. I'll serve you right here, and I don't need a reservation. That way your whole pirate crew can have a demonstration. Release him now, and we can go our separate ways. Unless you want to deal with me and the VKs.
1: So that's your big speech, huh? An empty ultimatum?
2: All it takes is one swing and I'll humiliate him. Matter of fact, make one wrong move and I'll debilitate him. And if he even starts to slip, I'll eliminate him. All it takes.

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You know the roof on fire. We gon' boogie, oogie, oogie, jiggle, wiggle, and dance. Like the roof on fire. We gon' drink drinks and take shots until we fall out. Like the roof on fire. 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I tell them, baby, baby, baby, baby, baby, baby, baby, baby, baby, baby, I'm a fireball.

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You're tuned in to Kids FM, where the fun never stops. Don't miss out on all the exciting games and awesome shows we've got just for you. Let's have fun!